because you like to help everybody. We all want to help one another. We don't want to hate and despise one another. In this world, there's room for everyone and can provide for everyone.

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But it is not really a bossa nova, but we think that you will dig this, because this is the bossa nova.

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But we think that you will dig this.

0: All right now. Sit back now. Relax. Let your mind unwind. Let the cobwebs and fogs slip on out of your ears and slide on down your shoulders.
1: But before we go any further, I want to know how's everybody feeling?

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This is a very dumb, you can start speaking when spoken about.

0: you. We gonna bring a case of wine. Hey, let's go mess some fool around, you know.
1: Like we used to.
0: Just like we used to.